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If it's 3 o'clock on Wednesday afternoon, then it's time for Driving Rock. I'm Roy Gover and I'm your chauffeur for a two-hour, high-octane, diverse musical journey of discovery and fulfilment. Artists from the pantheon of classic rock. Artists you may never have heard of. Songs from over six decades, and they all have this in common. 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

0: 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I'm Joe.
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1: And I'm Vincent, and we're going to keep you up to date with all things football.
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0: right, you're listening to All Hit Radio, and it's 53 degrees at 13 minutes past the hour. And right now in our All Request line, I've got Mike Ledgerwood on the phone. Hey, babe, what would you like to hear? Hey, babe, I'm sorry. I can't hear you too well. You're going to have to speak a little closer into the phone. Okay, babe, what would you like to hear again?
1: We are observing your Earth.
0: Hey, Mike, I'm sorry, babe, but that's not on our playlist. And by the way, you sound great over the phone. Anyway, if you give us your request, we'll be glad to play it for you, babe. So let's hear it.
1: We are observing your Earth.
0: Listen, Mike, I'm sorry, babe, but we can't...
1: And we'd like to make...
0: I'm sorry, Mike, we... There's...
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Welcome to Sunday Morning, 3 hours with Dave. Not everyone can survive the ordeal, but if you can, I promise you great music. 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Opinionated views, mine, and just a possibility of the odd complaint. 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

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My show is Carol For Now, broadcast live every Monday, 3 to 5 p.m. on Surrey Hills Community Radio.

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Hey, you. Yeah, you, Debbie. Fancy a manic Monday night every second and fourth Monday of the month? Well, you are in luck. Tune in to Alpha's Manic Mondays, where I solve your Monday blues with pop, rock, and everything in between. That's Alpha's Manic Mondays, 7 p.m. until 9, every second and fourth Monday of the month.

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Hi, my name's Michael C, and I like trains. Which is why I've decided to start Turntables, the show where I play great tracks whilst talking about the latest news from the tracks. The world of railways is one which is continually changing and evolving, and one that'll play an increasingly important role in the future. So whether you're a rail enthusiast, environmental activist, or casual observer, join me live on Surrey Hills Community Radio on the second and fourth Tuesday of each month between 5 and 7 p.m. as I talk about the latest news from the industry and how it might affect you.

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1: Hey there, guys. Good afternoon. It's your boy DJ Azar, live and direct in Surrey Hills Community Radio here in Leatherhead. Just gone midday. How are you all doing? As you're coming on to the second weekend here of May. Not too much longer now until we have another bank holiday. Yes, another bank holiday in about the span of about 3 weeks, which is only next week. So I'm absolutely excited for that. But anyways, rather than get ahead of myself, thinking about next week, I'm going on about what's happening today. I've got a whole half hour segment, maybe just less than that, to get you guys all ready to go. Just before I get into the new music segment that goes between 12:30 to 1 p.m. UK time. And then straight after that, we're going to get into the hour mix. It's going to be an hour of house this time. So if you guys want to feel like if you're going to be in Ibiza, because I know for a fact I certainly want to be there right now. But anyways, I'm going to head myself right here. You guys can watch me live behind the scenes on TikTok at DJ Azot, the one music lad, which I'm currently live on. So if you guys want to shout out, feel free to get on there. As I know, it's going to be honestly just vibe, just literally seeing me literally buzzing out. But the likes of James Fielders has been locking in, along with Annabella. Big ups to you guys. So yeah, anyways, I'll get on with the tunes and also do some shout outs as the show progresses.

God, it's been a minute since I've actually heard this track. This is one of my own originals here, part of the mix. What an absolute banger. And I've had this literally, I'm pretty sure in my archives for like the last year and a half. Probably a bit longer than that, to be honest. I've forgotten because I've got hundreds of tracks literally in my archives. Let me guys know if I should release that one or not, potentially. I don't know. Anyways, I've got a couple more tracks here in this mix. Big ups to everyone who's currently locked in live on the website, www.surreyhillsradio.co.uk, or on my TikTok watching me behind the scenes. So we're getting a little bit of K-pop in here. Absolute banger right here from New Jeans, which obviously following from this you can listen into Eloise's show with Resonate. She's playing one whole hour of K-pop later on, which I'll be getting into in the second half of the show.

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10: All right then, people. So there you guys had it with the first half an hour of my show. I was playing a mixture of some speed garage, a bit of trance, some techno in there, and also a bit of K-pop, like I mentioned, just to get you guys ready for El Luisa's show, which is later on. I'll be going into all the shows you'd expect here today at Surrey Hills Community Radio, and then some. 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I'm not really fussed, guys. And we'll be able to play them. But also, make sure they're clean as well. So I'm not going to play anything that particularly is explicit. Fully, anyways. Anyways, I've got a couple tracks here that I'm going to be playing through. Some little bits and pieces that people have sent me in the last couple months. So in order to be playing them here, I've got one from Alexis Q, which is Believe What You Want, which this is my first time listening through to this. And I got sent it literally the other week as well. So rather exciting. It's a first time exclusive of both me, myself, and you guys listening, wherever you guys are around the world. So without further ado, let's play this one here from Alexis Q.

Wasn't that just fantastic right there? Believe What You Will by Alexis Q. Oh my God, that is absolutely incredible. Literally phenomenal from start to finish. The way that it built, I mean, the way it just all came together there within the last chorus. Ah, oh my God, it's insane. But literally, I'm at a loss for words right now just on how good it is. But definitely, Alexis Q, if you guys are listening in, definitely send me some more tracks. That is absolutely fantastic, generally. Right, now moving on with some more tracks here. This is one I got sent from Broken Star about a month or two ago, so my apologies if I haven't got around to playing it. I'm getting around to it now because there was honestly a time when I was like, A, getting swamped with just tracks, kind of, and also at the same time taking like breaks off from, you know, doing radio and stuff like that. So I'm trying to play catch up now, and I'm glad I'm able to catch up fully with all of the tracks that I'm getting sent through each and every week. So this one right here is called Paramount by Broken Star, which I'm certainly excited to have a little. I had a quick listen to it earlier, and yeah, this is an absolute bop right here.

right there. That is Paramount by Broken Star. It's kind of giving me this sort of aesthetic of, like, you know, if Coldplay, early Coldplay mixing with U2, you kind of get this as the end result. It's really good. Definitely giving very end credit sort of, you know, film S type vibes. Really, really good song. Really, really good song out there. If you're listening, Broken Star, amazing. Absolutely phenomenal. And equally going to be just as good as some of these other tracks that I got right here. This one up next, I've got from Mars FM by Maya, I believe, who's a South London artist, fusing in the likes

phenomenal right there. Mars FM right there. Marlon, absolutely amazing track is right there. Definitely fits in with the bracket of what she was mentioning, mixing in R&B and pop along with very cinematic orchestral vibes. Absolutely love that. Definitely, I think if it is released or not, definitely let me know, because I am going to be absolutely streaming at the hell out of it. Hell and back. So big up to everyone who's kind of locked in on my TikTok live. I have the likes of James Fielders, who's locked in my live. He's heading over here to the studio. He's going to be live and direct in about just over 2 hours from now, which I'll be, like I say, going over properly more so just after one. Before I do that, however, I've got a couple more tracks I'm going to be playing, along with a few from Transmission. So this one up next here that I'm going to play is a remix I've been working on for about a month now, at the very least. I more or less got it finished. However, I like to say I'm probably going to end up doing a couple more revisions because, you know, perfectionist. So this is a remix I've done here for Taylor Swift. Particularly is one I've done for her track Blank Space, and made it into like a deep house sort of banger, something that you'd listen to while you're basically in Ibiza with your drinks and what have you. So let me give it a spin.

And there you guys had it, my very own remix of A Blank Space by Taylor Swift. Mind you, it's not exactly finished just yet, so I'm hoping within the next, I'll say maybe week, just under a week, I'm not trying to figure finish it up, get it more polished, so then it's just ready to go and I can just start literally sending it anywhere and everywhere. If there's any DJs, if you're listening in, I'll definitely send it your way if you guys want a copy. Right, anyways, I'm going to go through all the tracks here from Transmission. As I mentioned earlier on, we're always getting, well, in the previous shows anyways, we're always getting new music from you guys that are sent over to the Transmission lot. You can send it through to mymusic@surreyhillsradio.co.uk. That is mymusic@surreyhillsradio.co.uk. And I'll be sure to play all the tracks that are coming through as I literally updated every single week. So I'll try and get through as many of the tracks as we can. Of course, if I can't play through most of them, most of the other presenters here at the radio station will be able to play them as well on their shows. Retrospectively, you can look on their schedule or schedule for Surrey Hills Community Radio on via the website, and you can see who's playing on when. And yeah, they'll most likely end up playing Transmission tracks along with Transmission, where they mainly play Transmission tracks. Anyways, in order of the tracks I've got playing today, and I've got two of them for today. So in order of me playing them, I've got Gasoline by Mary's Garden, and then the Tumbling Song by Hello Gods. Then straight after the ads is when we're going to go into that all-important hour mix, where it's going to be an Ibiza mix. So don't go anywhere.

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8: And just like that, people are right into the hour mix, so it's going to be a whole host of Ibiza bangers. Well, purely house, I mean that. So make sure you get your drinks out and your rave gear. Makes it feel as if we're literally in Ibiza right now. And also, big ups to the likes. I mentioned James Fielders. Annabella also popped into my life. So big ups to you. I saw you earlier. Laura Jess. And anyone else who wants to shout out, do hop in on the live on TikTok. I DJ Azza or that one at Music Lads. And I give you guys a shout out throughout the show.

hope you guys are loving the mix so far. Going into the Crabway rave track, honestly. Well, I haven't heard this one in a minute, to be fair. Absolute banger. But anyways, I'm going to go through all the shows you expect here today at Surrey Hills Community Radio. So after me, in just under 50 minutes, you've got Elle Louise of Resonate. It's going to be an absolute vibe from start to finish with a whole hour of K-pop bangers. So now there's a whole line. She's here in the studio. Big up to yourself. I see you. So yeah, just be expecting a load of K-pop goodness because I'm so excited. Following up from that, we've got it's that Friday feeling with, of course, Get James Fieldus, Mark Riley, and co. Going to be live in the studio from 3 until 5 with the usual 2-hour shenanigans plus other segments as well. The show after that, you've got G-Man from 5 until 7 playing the hottest dance tracks. 2 whole hours to get you guys ready for the weekend. Following up from that, of course, we've got Simon K with Club Culture Show from 7 till 9. And then rounding off for the evening, we've got the Late Night EDM Show by DJ Ultimix from 9 until 10. Also, be sure to lock in on the other shows throughout the weekend and the weekdays.

quality remix right here of Plus One. Absolutely love this track right here. I mean, obviously the original, but this version is also just as good right here by Blondie, the remix. Big up to everyone who's been locking in. I've got just under 35 minutes. Jesus, I don't know about the 45. Yeah, 35 minutes left to go, just under, until I let El Louise next door take the reins for Resonate. Like I mentioned, it's a whole hour of K-pop, so any K-pop stands in here, you guys are going to be in for an absolute treat. And I'm literally going to be so excited because for next week, it's Comic-Con! So I'm definitely going to have a Comic-Con themed show next week. It's going to be all party-esque, following up from today. It's just pure Ibiza vibes. Because everyone who's coming out in Ibiza right now, I wish I was literally out there joining you guys, generally. Hopefully very soon, who knows? Anyways, this is going to be me signing off. I'll see you guys next week. And you can follow me on all my usual places, on Facebook at Teacher Azza, on Instagram at Azza Official Music, and on TikTok at Teacher Azza, the One Music Lads. See you guys soon.

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Fate by Idol, a little throwback to 2025. I mean, it hasn't been that long, but I love this song so much. So why not a classic to start us off? Thank you to Aza, by the way, EDM Central, always bringing in the good vibes. And if my mum is listening in right now, Marivic, please enjoy. And to Linden Care Home, hello, this is Eloise, amplifying the heartbeat of Asian music. 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Today is the 15th of May, 2026. For any requests or messages, please hit me up on my socials at Eloise Borough LL. 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And let's get a little fun in the studio with Cortez, Red Reds.

0: Join me, Simon Kay, for the Saturday Morning Breakfast Show, only here on Surrey Hills Community Radio, 9 to 11 every Saturday. Bring you some brilliant music, and I can't promise I won't throw in the odd dad joke as well.
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2: Yeah.

Great lineup here, mixing with some old releases. Cortez with Red Red, La Seraphim, Spaghetti, Identity, Pretty Boy, Swag, and Boy Next Door with Hollywood Action here on Surrey Hills Community Radio with Eloise. Stay tuned in as I bring you the latest K-pop updates real soon. My favorite soloist, slowing it down here in the studio with Jennie.

CYE with All My Poetry here on Surrey Hills Radio with Eloise. On today's K-pop update, reports are circulating that Evan is preparing to make his highly anticipated comeback solo debut this June following his departure from ENHYPEN. Fans have been buzzing online ever since industry insiders hinted at a fresh new concept and sound that will showcase a different side of the idol beyond his group activities. While official details about the album and debut day are still under wraps, anticipation is already building as supporters eagerly await Evan, formerly Hyesung's, next chapter as a solo artist. Stay tuned because we'll be bringing you all the latest updates as soon as they drop. Let me know your thoughts on this on InstaX at Eloise Barra double L. I know a lot are still sad and disappointed with this news, but here's a song as a nod to the group ENHYPEN with Moonstruck.

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Moonstruck by Enhypen and Wishlist by TXT, Girls Never Die by Triple S, and Life's Too Short by Esper here on Surrey Hills Radio with Eloise. 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

10 with Stana. Thank you for tuning in today and spending your hour with me. I hope you enjoyed the show. And if you did, then catch me again next week, every Friday, 2 to 3 in the afternoon, only here at Surrey Hills Community Radio. For any messages or requests, or if you just want to talk to me, then follow me on my Insta or X at Eloise Borough double L. Keep tuning in for more shows with It's That Friday Feeling coming up soon. We also have the G-Mandan Show at 5. Once again, I am Eloise Borough, amplifying the heartbeat of Asian music, and this is Resonate. 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

0: Yeah, Adam and the Ants there with Stand and Deliver.
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2: Yeah, we'd love to hear from you. Anyway, my name's Mark O'Reilly. Welcome to It's That Friday Thing. We got there eventually. This afternoon, I got the reverse playlist. And after 4 o'clock, I've got the live quiz for you.
0: Also, we've got beat the intro. And also, we've got What's in the Box as well.
3: And my name is Shay Young. I'm going to give you a song this afternoon. It should be good. Be very good.
4: And my name is Mary. And we have What's in the Box.
2: Yeah, slightly different this week. Yeah. Anyway,
0: really technical problems, but we're there.
2: Yeah, we're back on track. We're back on track. Anyway, yes. We got any national days?
0: Yes, we do. So today is National Bike to Work Day, okay. National Straw Hat Day,
2: National Straw Hat Day. Yeah, okay, yeah.
0: National Police Week.
2: Okay.
0: And celebrity birthdays, we have Janet Jackson, we just heard, with she's now 59, and Piers Morgan, who's 72.
2: Wow. Okay, let's have a look what we've got in the history. We're a little bit all over the place here at the minute. I'm not sure if it's a good thing. In 1718, the first machine gun was patented by London lawyer James Pickle. And in 1948, Australia's cricket team hit a record 721 runs in one day against Essex. That's what's happened on this day in years gone by.
0: Yes.
2: Okay, what have we all been up to? Shay, I haven't seen you for a while. You okay?
0: Welcome back to the show.
3: Thank you very much. I went to see Stranger Things. It was a great theatre show, so it's worth going to see.
0: Oh, good.
2: Is that the show that's on Netflix, is it?
0: Yeah.
3: That's the one
0: that's
3: on Netflix. Oh, yeah, well, okay. It's a great series, but...
0: Brilliant on stage. I've seen it. It's brilliant.
3: Yeah, really good. Yeah, so that was good.
2: Yeah, because when I last saw you, you had a bit of a croaky voice.
3: I had a bit of a sort of a Dalek sort of.
2: Yeah, you did sound a bit like you. Yeah, I thought you were going into Doctor Who or something.
3: Yeah, yeah. No, I'm not better now.
2: Good. And Jimbo, you okay?
0: Yeah, I'm really good. Birthday tomorrow.
2: Oh, happy birthday to you.
0: Thank you very much. Yeah, 24 again.
2: Yeah, you wish.
3: Later on the show, we've got a little surprise for Jay.
2: We've got a little surprise.
0: Thank you, Shay. Looking forward to that.
2: Yes.
0: Yeah, not very much, really. Looking forward to tomorrow. Should be really good fun.
2: Good. And next Saturday, obviously, but we'll go into that a bit
0: later. Next week. We'll talk about that.
2: So, what have we been up to? We went up to Leith Hill last week, didn't we?
4: Yeah.
2: Which is in the Surrey Hills. We enjoyed that.
0: Mm.
2: And the weather... Well, we went for a walk the other day, didn't we? But it started to thunder, didn't it?
4: Yeah. Mm.
2: It was... The other day, it was awful. It was nice 1 minute. Then it absolutely chucked it down. Then the sun came out, then the clouds... We sat outside where I live. Oh, this is lovely. And then this great big black cloud appears, which Simon will have a name for it. Well, no, he does. But,
0: yes.
2: But, yeah, every time we sat out, it was a black cloud.
4: Yeah.
2: Where's the sun gone?
0: Oh.
2: So, yeah, no, apart from that, no, it's... I'm not sure what we're doing this weekend. Of course, I've got a live show tomorrow. Yeah. Of course,
0: yes, don't forget that.
2: So, yeah, I'm here tomorrow. So, please join me between 2 and 4. So, yeah, I don't know, it's just been... Well, I've been laughing at what's happening...
0: the Premiership table.
2: Yeah.
0: It's been quite hilarious.
2: Yeah.
0: Big game on Monday.
2: It is, big game. And, and the government and all that.
0: Yeah.
2: funny, but it's all happening.
0: We'll go into that.
2: No, we won't go into that. Anyway, we're rambling on a bit. Let's have some transmission now. And this is said hello to an angel. And if you want to, if you want a song, want to play on transmission on Surrey Hills Community Radio, here's how you do it.
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0: Okay, that was nine there. We've said hello to an angel. Okay, now it's time for this.
1: It's the reverse playlist.
0: Okay, yes, now it's time to for the reverse playlist, and this is where I play a song in reverse. But this week, it's actually a TV theme tune. Now, I know, Shay, I'm going to give this to Jimbo. Have a guess at this. And here's this week's reverse playlist for you. You want to hear it again? Here we go. I think Jimbo's got it. We'll give you some thinking time. We're going to take a quick break. Don't go away.
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0: Yeah, Dolly Parton there with Honky Tonk here on Surrey Hills Community Radio. Okay, let's return to this.
1: It's the reverse playlist.
0: Okay, yeah, this is a TV show and it's in reverse. Let me play it one more time for you. Okay, right, so I'm going to go to Mary. You know it already, don't you? Yes.
2: Blockbuster.
0: It is Blockbusters, yes. Can I have a pee, please? Yeah, that was when they had students on. I never got it when they had, on one team they had two people, and then the other team just had one person. I know they had the one going down and he had to get four squares, but the other side had to get five, but I always didn't understand why.
3: No, I didn't get the rules back then.
0: That was very odd, but well done. If you did well there. We've got Simon with the weather coming up very shortly, but now let's have the Hollies here on Surrey Hills Community Radio. It's the answer. It is Blockbusters.
3: Yes.
0: This is going to be a great afternoon, this year, aren't we? And when I had having a little bit ahead of myself, yes, that was that was the theme tune to Blockbusters. Here is the Hollies here on Surrey Hills Community Radio with Bus Stop.

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6: 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Thanks for passing the torch over to me, Sparky and Jimbo. It is Friday, 15th of May, 2026, across the county so locally around Leatherhead today. So I'll do a historic talk about the weather across the hills of so locally and the county of so locally. Those things. It was a year of 2015, May, across the county so locally. We did get a heavy shower across Wakin Town locally on Wednesday the 6th of May, 2015. And then we got a daytime high of 18 Celsius on the 13th of May, Wednesday, across the town worker locally in 2015 May. Then we got a heavy rainstorm which brought 18 metres of rain on Thursday, the 14th of May, across Wakin Town locally. Then we did get a daytime high of 20 Celsius on Tuesday, the 26th of May, across Wakin Town locally. Then we got a daytime high of 22 Celsius on Wednesday, the 27th of May, across Wakin Town locally. For the whole of that month, from May 2015, across Wakin Town locally, we got 65 metres of rain. We had a morning temperature of 8.6 Celsius. And I think we've picked up May 2015 for 2026 May this year. I'll keep you tuned on my channel on Science Evans. Well, that's not the present time of Friday, the 15th of May, 2026. Of course, Leatherhead today, talking about a very cool and westerly wind of 9 miles per hour, high 14 Celsius, and sunshine and shower chance of rain will vary today. And Saturday, the 16th of May, talking about a very warm southwesterly wind of 7 miles per hour, high 15 Celsius, and sunshine and shower chance of rain will vary for the day. How far this will cross the change, I can't rule out very little showers this weekend, but I keep tuned to my channel on Sunday Jones. I like to heavy showers, I don't think they're very likely, but we'll see. And Sunday the 17th of May, talking about a very, you name it, warm southwesterly wind of 7 miles per hour, high of 17 Celsius, and shower chance of rain will vary today. 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Thanks for listening to Sparky and Jimbo and Mary Pepper and the rest of them today. And Shane, smile back. Bye everyone, smile back.
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8: Yeah, Simon, we're back in an hour's time with a gardening weather forecast. Okay, the sunset time tonight is 8:45, and sunrise tomorrow morning is at 5:10 in the morning, if you will. I'm not going to be up at that time.
9: No, I wouldn't.
8: Okay, right. We're going to go over to Shane now, because...
9: I think it's time for something we haven't done for a while.
10: It is.
9: What do you think it is?
10: I think we're going to give you a song.
8: Yes, go on then. Are you ready?
10: Yeah, we're going to sing a song for... James, his birthday tomorrow, so we're all going to sing happy birthday to him.
8: Right, we all ready?
10: One, two, three.

0: 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Hip hip hip, hooray! Hip hip hip, hooray!
1: And then we'll join it.
2: And Dave's now looking at me, what the hell are you doing?
0: So,
2: yeah, thank you very much.
1: Your birthday tomorrow.
2: Yes, thank you very much.
0: So, can we say how... Oh, we can't say all your ways, can we? We've got... No.
2: Boy, no.
0: All right, OK. No. Well, we know there's a four there. There's a four there. OK.
2: Yes.
0: OK, let's go... let's have it in, enjoying the Blockheads and hit me with your ribbon. I hope you're not going to do that tomorrow.
2: No.
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2: Yes, indeed. Now it's time to beat the intro. Basically, I'm playing the intro of a song, but what am I playing on this week's show? Can you guess what the song is? Here is this week's Beat the Intro. Do you want to hear it again? Here we go. I'll give you the answer to the next song on Surrey Hills Community Radio.

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8: 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Well, let's go back to Beat the Intro. Basically, I'm playing the intro of a song, but what I'm actually playing on this week's show? Here we go. If you didn't get it, it was Bring It All Back by S Club 7. Well done. If you did, well there.

0: Yeah, Haircut 100 there with Love Plus One here on Surrey Hills Community Radio. Okay, now it's time for TV Time Warp. We remember TV programmes from the past, their theme tunes. But now we've got an advert because, Jimbo, you used to work for this place.
1: It's how I think what I think it is.
0: Yeah, it is. Do you want to sing it first?
1: No.
0: You don't? Well, here's the theme tune. This is from the 1990s, and it is Toys R Us. Here we go. Here's this week's TV Time Warp for you.
2: There's a magical place, we're on our way there. With toys in the millions all under one roof.
3: It's called Toys R Us.
2: Soon after bedtime when dark nights
0: bring you back memories.

0: Toss it, toss it, my sass.
1: If I remember. Do you miss Toys R Us?
2: I do, actually. I do miss the people.
1: You do.
2: Yeah.
1: But, yeah, well, it went before pandemic.
2: Yeah, it was a very strange time. Yeah.
1: Yeah. But
2: 18 years I was down there.
1: 18 years. I have to say, though, the one in Wogan, it did look like it needed a... It looked very 80s.
2: It was so stuck. Why did they not keep up? I have no idea.
1: Well, I think we know why now.
2: Yeah, well.
1: But they are... Actually, they are back. They're in... it's not WH Smith now, is it? It's T.G. Hughes. They've got a little Toys R Us section.
2: Yeah.
1: Yeah.
2: But it's doing... It's an interesting idea what they're doing with it, but...
1: Okay, right. That was TV time up. But let's now have Bryan Adams and the Summer of 69. Let's hope this summer is going to be great.
2: Yes, I hope so.
1: Community Radio.

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6: 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And
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4: Yeah, we've got the live quiz coming up very shortly. We've got the gardening weather forecast. And we've got What's in the Box? Another box.
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4: Yes, indeed.
3: Okay. Here we go. Question number one. The other day was the state opening of Parliament. But who is the person who bangs the door? Is it A, Black Sabbath, B, Black Ward, or C, Black Beauty? I repeat, the other day was the state opening of Parliament. But who is the person who bangs the door? Is it A, Black Sabbath, B, Black Ward, or C, Black Beauty?
4: I know this. I watched it.
3: Okay.
4: Right, question number two. Which country is hosting the Champions League final? Which country is hosting the Champions League final?
3: Okay, question number three. What's the response to see you later, alligator? I repeat, what's the response to see you later, alligator?
4: Question number four. Which actor is playing the part of the director of Victor Voss in... Do that again. Which actor is playing the part of the Vice Inspector in The Touch of Frost? Which actor is playing the Vice Inspector in The Touch of Frost?
3: Question five. Which superhero can climb up walls and buildings? I repeat, which superhero can climb up walls and buildings?
4: Okay, number six then. Which wildlife presenter has just celebrated his 100th birthday last week? Which wildlife presenter has just celebrated his 100th birthday?
3: Question seven. What is the only sport that has been played on the moon? Let me repeat that for you. What is the only sport that has been played on the moon?
4: Okay, number eight then. Where in Africa has the British... Square of chosen to be training for the World Cup? And where in Africa has the British squad been training for the World Cup?
3: Question number nine. How many time zones are there in the world? I repeat, how many time zones are there in the world?
4: And last question from me. Which celebrity couple has announced they have split it up for 22 years last week? Which celebrity couple has announced they have separated after 22 years of marriage?
3: Question 11.
4: No. Bear with us, guys.
5: The group of lions
3: called. I'll repeat again.
5: What is of
3: lines? Okay, right.
4: Right, okay.
3: Okay. That kind of
4: works,
3: but yes, it is. What is a group of lions called? Of course, the microphone is over there. I do apologise.
4: Right, let's try that again.
3: Okay,
4: yeah.
3: What is a group of lions called? Anyway, we'll give you some thinking time, and we'll give you the answer very shortly after we have some music. It was Surrey Hills Community Radio.

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0: 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And
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1: Yes.
0: Okay, question number one I asked you the other day was the state opening of Parliament. But who is the person who bangs the door? Is it A, Black Sabbath, B, Black Rod, or C, Black Beauty?
1: Black Rod.
3: Don't know.
0: What was you going to say,
4: Shay? Black Sabbath.
0: No.
4: No,
0: it's Black Sabbath. Seriously.
4: No,
1: really?
4: No, not really.
0: No. But that would be very interesting.
4: That
0: Black
4: Sabbath.
0: Wouldn't it? Yeah.
4: That would.
0: No, it's. Jim, be right. It's Black Sabbath.
4: Well,
0: sorry. This show's falling apart now. It's Blackwood. Blackwood. Sorry. Jimbo, help us out here.
1: Right, next question then. Which country is hosting the Champions League final this year?
4: Germany?
1: No.
0: No, I know where it is, because I know where it is, but it's Budapest.
1: Yeah, Budapest in Hungary.
0: Hungary,
1: yes.
0: Yeah. Question three. What is the response to see you later, alligator? Does anyone know this?
4: A wild crocodile.
0: That's great. Yes, I'll give it. Yes,
1: yes.
0: In a wild crocodile. Well done.
1: Crocodile Dundee,
0: well
1: isn't it?
0: Well done. Yeah. No, it's just in a wild crocodile.
4: Crocodile.
0: It's a sign. It's a sign.
1: Okay. Right, question four then. Which actor has been part detective in Touch of Frost?
3: David Frost.
1: Yes, it is.
0: Okay, question five. This is a real toughie. Which superhero can climb up walls and buildings?
1: Spider-Man.
0: Yeah.
1: Okay, number five then. Which worldwide presenter has celebrated his 100th birthday last week?
4: David Attenborough.
1: Yeah. Yes, it is.
0: It's good. Yeah. It's good. You don't know David Attenborough?
1: What?
3: Him.
4: Yes.
0: Please, what's
1: really?
0: Your mouth out? Please. What? Question number seven. What is the only sport that has been played on the moon? Come on, Shay. Do you want to guess at this?
3: I don't know.
4: Cricket?
0: No, but it's an outdoor sport.
4: Tennis? No. No, that would be fun.
0: Let me... We call it the Moon Open.
3: Oh.
0: To me, it's one of the most boring sports there is, but...
3: Golf?
0: No, apparently it's golf. It's golf.
4: Golf.
0: Apparently, I think when they went up to the moon, they played golf. Yeah, I don't know.
1: Right, okay. Oh. Yeah. Right, where in America has the British score for the base of the World Cup?
0: Repeat it again, sorry?
1: Where in America has the British squad been chosen?
0: Oh, where based? Oh, sorry,
1: For the World Cup.
0: I've got no idea. New York?
3: No idea.
1: Cumberland City.
0: Let's have a look at that. What's that? What sounds like?
1: Number eight.
0: Kansas City.
1: Yes.
0: Question... Oh, we've had that one. Question
1: nine.
0: Number nine. How many time zones are there in the world?
1: Four.
0: Think of a clock.
1: 12.
0: Think of the See, yeah, it's got... It is, no, I know. You were right, but... Yeah, it is 24. It is 24. 24 time zones, yeah. You got the other way. Yeah.
1: Other way around, didn't I?
0: Yeah. Yeah.
1: Okay, last question then. Which celebrity couple has just announced their... separating after 22 years of marriage?
0: I didn't know this was happening. This was Verna Kay.
1: Yep.
0: And I've forgotten her name. She does Strictly, doesn't she?
1: Yeah.
4: Tess Daly.
0: I didn't know about that.
1: No, I didn't know. No.
4: Oh, that's
1: a bit of a shock, but there you go.
4: It was a shock.
0: Okay.
1: Mary.
3: Right. What is a group of lions called?
0: I can't remember. I did put the question in.
1: What is it?
3: Pride.
1: Pride.
0: Well,
1: there you go.
0: Well done if you did well there. It's. I hope you enjoyed that.
1: We have what's in the box in a bit.
0: Yeah, we do have what's in the box in a bit, and I think we've got you two now. And Desire. I've lost the plot. I don't know where we are now. Here we. I'm just going to press a button and hope for the best. Here we go. It is.

0: Yeah, Tracy Chapman there with Fast Car here in Surrey Hills Community Radio. Well, the time now is 32 minutes past 4 o'clock. It's time to rejoin Simon Evans with a gardening weather forecast. Over to you, Simon.
1: Yeah.
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3: 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Thanks for passing and talk shows to me, Sparky and Jimbo. It is Friday, 15th May, 2026 today. So, I do a gardening weather forecast straight with gardeners. It is Friday, 15th May, 2026 today. It's all about a very cool northwesterly wind of 9 miles per hour, 14 Celsius, and sunshine amounts, a cloud amounts will vary today. And Saturday, 16th of May, talking about a very warm southwesterly wind of 7 to 8 miles per hour, 15 Celsius, and sunshine and cloud amounts will vary today. Health warning, this forecast is subject to change. I can't rule out heat spikes of 25 to 28 or 30 Celsius later on this May into June 2026. I'll keep you tuned to my channel, Sunny Edge Evans. And Sunday, the 17th of May, talk about a very warm southwesterly wind of 7 miles per hour, high of 17 Celsius, and sunshine and cloud amounts will vary for the day. For your gardeners this time of year, my advice is to get outside your garden, do the gutter, get some sticks and stones out of the gutter, clear the gutters, and do the floor as well. Sweep the sticks and all the blocks of the trees as well that's come down recently. And your bike wash, if you've got a bike in the shade, if you've got a bike, and do all sort of stuff like that. That's my garden advice at the moment. 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Bye, everyone. 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
4: 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Evans.
0: Thank you very much, Simon. And Simon will be back this time next week. Okay, we've still got another half an hour to go, or just under half an hour. We've got What's in the Box. So stay tuned. We're going to take a quick break. Don't go away.
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0: I wonder what's in the box.
1: Yeah, it's time for What's in the Box. In front of me, I've got a box. I've got an object in. And we're going to give you three clues, and you just got to try and work it out, OK? Here's clue number one for you. We all have one, and David Frost gave out loads of these. Let me repeat for you. We all have one, and David Frost gave out a lot of these. That's clue number one.
0: Clue number two. Sparky, you have lost it.
1: You saying I've lost it? Sounds like you've lost it. You saying I've lost it, are you?
0: Yeah.
1: Yeah, that's clue number two.
2: Number three. It looks like what's his name?
1: Keir.
2: Looks like Keir has handed it in soon.
1: Okay, so let me repeat it all again. We all have one. David Frost gave out a load of these. Mary said, Sparky, you have lost it, according to her. And Jimbo said, looks like Keir has to hand it in soon. Okay, those are your three clues, and we'll give you the answer in about 5 minutes. But let's have some more music from Madness now and Our House. So, Hills.
2: Community Radio.

0: That was Magnus there at our house here on Surrey Hills Community Radio. I think we've got a little complaint from one of our listeners, Dorothy, up there up north. She's saying we're playing too many sports questions. I mean, we had two questions, and one was based on the moon, but we'll try and address that in the future.
1: Yes.
0: Sorry for that, Dorothy. Anyway, we're going to take a quick break. Don't go away.
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10: I wonder what's in the box.
0: Yeah, let's return to what's in the box and let me remind you of the clues for you. Clue number one, we all have one and David Frost gave out a lot of these. That's clue number one.
10: Clue number two, Sparky, you have lost it.
0: Okay, apparently I've lost it. Okay.
1: What have we lost? I don't know, we'll find out in a bit.
0: Yeah.
1: Right, okay, number three, looks like Kia has handed it in soon. What's in the box?
0: And the answer is key. Oh, sorry, Shay. Do you know what the clue is?
11: No, I don't know.
0: David Frost, do you remember David Frost?
11: I
0: did a show?
11: Yeah.
1: What did he do?
11: He used to do record breakers.
0: Lloyd Grossman. Do you remember Lloyd Grossman?
11: Oh, I know, through the keyhole.
0: So, what's the clue?
1: You just said
0: the word. What is it?
1: What is it?
0: It's through the keyhole, but one of them...
1: What's the...
0: I said it. David Frost gave out a lot of them.
11: Keys.
0: That's it!
1: Yay!
11: I got the answer.
0: Yeah, right, okay. Yes, David Frost. Yes, he did through the keyhole.
11: And
0: Mary's clue wasn't very good. It was Sparky, you have lost it, which I have lost with keys. And Jimbo said, looks like Keir Starmer, the Prime Minister, or he is at the moment, has to hand it in soon. Which sounds like he's going to have to... put his keys. Anyway, that was what's in the box. Hope you had a good...
1: So keys was the answer.
11: It certainly was.
0: Yeah, keys were the answer.
11: Certainly was.
0: Anyway, let's continue with the music. Let's have Catch a Google now and Too Shy and So Hills
1: Community Radio.

0: That was Kim Wilde there with Cambodia here on Surrey Hills Community Radio. Well, we're coming to the end of another show.
1: Let's yes, indeed.
0: It's been quick,
2: well,
0: hasn't it?
2: Really quick, Mark. Well done.
0: No, thank you to all of you. I mean, it's been very interesting afternoon. It's been very interesting afternoon.
2: Really sort of funny sort of afternoon, but thank you.
0: It is. So, what are you doing this weekend, Shai?
2: This weekend, well, I'll think about somewhere tomorrow.
1: Yeah?
2: Somewhere nice. I don't know whereabouts, but...
0: You're making up as you go along?
1: Yeah.
0: Seen what the weather does?
2: It depends on the weather, not like what it was the other day.
0: Oh, no. Dreadful.
2: And what are you doing this part
0: of? Me?
2: Well,
0: I'm on the show tomorrow.
2: You are?
0: I'm doing the radio. I'm back here tomorrow between 2 and 4. A little plug there.
2: Good.
0: And, yeah, you'll be here as well. No, Simon, he's doing something. And Jimbo, it's your birthday tomorrow.
1: Yes.
2: How are we celebrating tomorrow then, Jim?
1: So I'm going to the pub tomorrow with some friends. Ooh. And just going to chill out, really have a nice meal, play some ball games, a nice, yeah, really chill day tomorrow. Good. Looking forward to that.
0: And not getting up early?
1: No.
2: How's Jazz keeping?
1: She's doing really well, actually. Good, yeah. Good. Back on the radio here next week, so listen back to that.
2: Well, that'd be good.
0: Well, my name's Mark O'Reilly.
1: My name's James Fielders.
2: And my name is Shay Young.
3: And my name is Mary Pepper.
0: Yeah, I'm not with you next week, but Jimbo, you're here next week,
1: yeah,
0: aren't you?
1: Yeah, we've got lots of bits and bobs coming up. Looking forward to that.
0: And what's in contact with us?
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0: G-Man's next, he's standing by, he's on at 5 o'clock. But have a great weekend, and...
1: all we've got to say is this.
0: It's Pimble Wizard, and this...
1: It's not playing.
0: It's not playing.
2: It is now.
1: It will be now. Yeah.
0: That's all, folks.
1: G-Man's next. See you next week.
2: Bye.
0: Here's a Who and Pinball Wizards. Take you.

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5: 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Let's start, as I always do, with a massive thank you to the It's That Friday Feeling team for the last 2 hours. 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I have the usual Friday madness. It's already started with plenty of dance anthems and drum and bass bangers, old and new. I've got you the mix at 6, and remember, this is the first place you can hear the all-new top 20 from the official dance chart. That is correct. This is the first place you'll hear that. So, what are you up to this Friday afternoon? What am I soundtracking for you right now? 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And then don't forget, it will be Simon Kay continuing to get you ready for the weekend with his Club Culture Show at 7pm. Retro hits in the first hour, then he goes in the mix for the second hour. Then at 9 o'clock, we pass the baton on to DJ Automix with Late Night EDM. But let's kick off the weekend show with this classic from Yolanda Be Cool with We No Speak Americano.

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0: Johnny, la gente está muy loca. What the...
1: Okay, Sack Noel there with Loca People. Thankfully, the nice clean version. And starting off the show was Yolanda Be Cool with We No Speak Americana. But let's continue, shall we, with this from Joel Corry and Jax Jones featuring Charlie XCX and Saweetie. This is Out.

out there. That's Zone MK featuring Poppy Bascom. New music comes out today. Talking of new music, another one from Fisher featuring Tones and I. Follow up to Rain. 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

Okay, new music there from Becky Hill, Hands On Me. Loving the new direction in which she's going. Let me know what you think. gman@surreyhillsradio.co.uk, g-man@surreyhillsradio.co.uk. 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

0: what's going on, people? This is Majestic, and right now you're listening to the one and only G-Man on Surrey Hills Community Radio. You know what? He's getting you ready for the weekend. Man like G-Man in the house.
1: Good day to you. This is Fatboy Slim. You're listening to G-Man's Dance Show right here, right now on Surrey Hills Community Radio. He's getting you ready for the weekend.

Ibiza in the summer. That is Fats and Small with Turnaround. And before that, kicking off the half hour, it was Mojo and Lady. So it's Friday here on Surrey Hills Community Radio. And I tell you what, the beat is jumping.

Sweets Disco there, Voices. I may have mentioned that a week or two ago, I've got my la-di-da's mixed up. You can hear Opus 3, It's a Fine Day in there. Talking of la-di-da's, let's go to Nananas. This is Peggy Goo.

Okay, there's Peggy Goo. It goes na na na. Don't forget the mix at 6 is on its way in less than about 13 minutes. Let's continue, shall we, with Disclosure. She's Gone. Dance on. Here we go.

me on my feet. Who can take me higher? 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Hey, Mr. Postman.

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4: Okay, so there is your Mix at 6 for this evening. So in there you had Don Diablo, Bob Marley, a bit of a Fisher on the remix, Moose T, Hot and Juicy, Getting Horny Down There, Lost Frequencies and Callum Scott, Jamie XCX, Avicii and Jonas Blue, and kicking it all off was the classic from Shapeshifters and Lola's Theme. I do hope you enjoyed that. Next week there will be a Mix at 6, but I won't be here, so that'll be a pre-recorded show. And just to let you know, the all-new Top 20 official dance chart is coming up in less than 9 minutes. The first place you get to hear the official dance chart top 20. So stick with me here, G-Man, on Surrey Hills Community Radio. And in the meantime, let's get a bit of BB Rex and Faithless. This is New Religion.
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BB Rexha and Faithless, their new religion. See where that features in the charts. Coming up around 6:30, the first place to hear the official dance chart top 20, the best place to hear it as well. We've currently got our social going on outside, so I keep nipping out. Hopefully we won't come back to some dead air where I'm chatting away to somebody. In the meantime, this is Talk To You. I want to go talk to them. Another featuring 54 Ultra. G-Man, here we go. Let's go.

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3: Okay, so now it's time for the official Top 20 from the official Dance Chart. The first place you're going to hear this, and it's a bumper edition this week. This week we have 5 climbers, 9 fallers, 3 non-movers, and 3, yes, I hear 3 new entries. So at 20, it's up a staggering 20 places for Josh Fawaz with Like a Prayer.

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1: Okay, at 19, it's down two places for MK featuring Crystal with Dior. 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
1: Okay, we continue. 17 is up 1 for Ewan McVicar with Share the House. 16 is down 2 for Rihanna and Calvin Harris with We Found Love. 15 is down 3 places for Calvin Harris with Feel So Close. And 14 is also down 3 places for Disclosure and Sam Smith with Latch. 13 is a non-mover for Lanown and Roserays with Worry. And at 12, it's our second new entry for Prosper and Murder Beats with Baby.

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1: 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Okay, into your top 10 now. And at 10, it's a brand new entry. 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
1: Okay, at number 9, it's down 1 for Sonny Federa, DOD and Poppy Bascom with Think About Us. 8 is down 1 for Calvin Harris and Clementine Douglas with Blessings. 7 is up 2 places for Bebe Rexha and Faithless with New Religion. 6 is a non-mover for Haven and Caitlin Aragon with I Run. Into your top 5 now, and it looks like this. At 5 is a non-mover for Another and 54 Ultra with Talk To You. 4 is down 2 places for Disco Lines and Tinashe with No Broke Boys. 3 is up 1 for Prosper and Clooney with Free Your Mind. And at number 2, it is last week's number 1. Yes, Milky and More Grab with Just The Way You Are, which means your new number 1 is from the Chemical Brothers and Go.

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1: So there you have it. The Chemical Brothers 2015 hit Go is your number one for the 15th of May 2026. And you heard it here first on Surrey Hills Community Radio. The song is back in the charts, all thanks to a Netflix thriller called Apex, starring Taron Egerton. There's no chart next week, but do join me on the 29th of May to see if they can hold on to that top spot or whether Calvin Harris and Jazzy will creep up with their summer banger while I'm away to take that top spot. Don't forget Simon Kay, the legend that is Simon Kay, is up at 7 o'clock in just over 10 minutes, and he'll be getting you ready for the weekend with his club culture show. But here's Opus with It's a Fine Day.

Okay, there's Opus 3, It's a Fine Day, the song behind, or inspired, the Switch Disco song, Voices. A few more songs before the legend that is Simon Cage coming up. This is Avicii and Hey Brother.

Okay, there's Avicii and Hey Brother. It's come up to the last song of the evening. I am not going to be here next week, but there will be a show. I'll be pre-recording it a little bit later tonight, ready to go out next week. So do join me for a mix at 6 and the usual Friday madness. Don't forget, Simon K is up in just under 2 minutes' time with his Club Culture show, going retro in his first hour and then in the mix in the last hour. I hope you enjoyed the show. It is Bank Holiday weekend next weekend, so do enjoy it. I'm going to Wales for the In It Together Festival. I'm going to leave you with this from Paul Oakenfold and Mr. Belton Wessel. This is Starry Eyed Surprise. Enjoy. Have a great weekend, everybody.

0: guys. Have you heard of Leatherhead Community Hub?
1: You'll never guess what. I've just been there. It's the one on the roundabout by Fairfield.
0: I've heard there's a cafe there. Oh, gosh. There is so much more down there. They have a kids' movie night, family feast, an advice cafe, under fives provision, a friendly creative space, a beautiful garden, and loads more.
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4: 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Please welcome Simon Kay.

Do you know, it doesn't matter who sings the version that we've just played you, that great song, What You Won't Do For Love. It doesn't matter who sings it. I've heard several, and I've got several different people singing it. It is such a great song, no matter who does it. Just an absolute classic. That one was by Peebo Bryson and Natalie Cole. And good evening to you, by the way. Welcome to the show, 7:05 on a Friday evening.

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1: Another classic to kick off the show this evening. That's the SOS Band and Weekend Girl. Thanks as always to the G-Man for delivering your Friday night tunes 5 till 7 down here on Surrey Hills Community Radio. And thank you for joining me. I'm here till 9 p.m.

Duke, Say That You Will. It's Friday night. It's Surrey Hills Community Radio. Thank you for joining me, Simon Kay. This is the Club Culture Show, by the way. It's Retro Hour, Hour 1, as it always is, or normally is. So let's take you back to 1985 now with this glorious tune from Miss Jackie Graham.

Yarra, Clinton Baptiste, clairvoyant, medium and psychic, international man of the paranormal, the supernatural. And you're listening to my favourite DJ, Simon K. I'm getting the words, radio presenter.

Retro Hour. Hour one down here on Surrey Hills Community Radio. Played you, the last three, Single Life Cameo, You Make It Heaven, Terry Wells and Jackie Graham's Round and Around from 1985. So some tunes, they sound so much better, don't they, the second time around. A bit like this one from Shalimar. Oh, by the way, it's called Second Time Around.

Shalimar's Second Time Around. I'm going to play you one now by the BB and Q Band, Brooklyn Bronx and Queens Band. Brooklyn Bronx and Queens Band. This one's called Time for Love.

0: BB and Q Band's Time for Love. It's a bit early for that, 7:30, isn't it? Anyway, should we continue with your great music on a Friday evening? I think we should. This is a banger, and I mean an absolute banger.
1: A club culture dance.

Simon Kay. I'm here till 9 o'clock this evening, and of course, if you're a regular listener, don't forget we go in the mix, you know, in hour two. I've got some fantastic tunes lined up in hour two. If you thought hour one was good, you wait till hour two.

James Brown and the rap Payback. I've got about six tunes to squeeze in 10 minutes. It's never going to happen, so I'll give it a go anyway. Let's have one now for Mr. Luther Vandross. It's called You're the Sweetest One.

0: Now, are you doing the dance at home? It's funny, you know, when that came out, when I was dancing in the clubs back in the 80s, but in the noughties, it came out again. Everyone was dancing to it, doing the sort of line dancing across the dance floor. And a lot of the youngsters thought it's a great new tune. Yeah, if only they knew. I think it came out around about 86, 85, could even been earlier than that. It's almost as old as me. It's a Cameo and it's Candy. And we're playing that one tonight for Alfie, one of our great young presenters down here on Surrey Hills Community Radio. A star of the future, not just on the radio now. I expect to see him on TV one day. In the not too distant future as well. Okay, so it's gone 8 o'clock. I'm a little bit late for the ads, but you know what? As Louis says,
1: I've done it now. It's too bleeding late. What are they going to do? What's going to happen? Gonna shoot me? I doubt it. They'd have to catch me first. I'm like a whippet.
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0: 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You know what that means, don't you, ladies and gentlemen? Are you ready?
7: People from all around the world, are you ready to dance the night away? Are you ready for a mix like no other? Give it up for Simon K.
0: Yeah, it's hour two on the Club Culture Show down here on Surrey Hills Radio. Where we go in the mix, if you're a regular listener, you will know that we go in the mix between 8 and 9. It's all done live. It's all done for you right now. We're going to kick off the mix section with a remake for 2026. Jocelyn Brown, Incognito, and DJ Burt Bevans. It's called Always There.
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8:23 Friday night on Surrey Hills Radio. We're in hour two. It's the mix hour as well, by the way. We kicked it all off at the top of the hour with Jocelyn Brown Incognito and DJ Burt Bevans' rendition for 2026 of Always There, into Adri Block's Who Do You Love, into Miguel Migs' Lost Messages, into Pat Badu and Hannah Kermo, and their reworking of Mantronix's Got To Have Your Love. And this one in the background came out in 2023, reworking by Mr. Michael Gray, one half of Full Intention, of course, with Sharon Redd. And it's, of course, called Never Gonna Give You Up. Well, we hope you're enjoying hour two so far. I did say, didn't I, in hour one it gets a bit faster and a bit funkier. Well, this just about sums up the funk that we play for you every Friday night.

8:45, Friday night, Surrey Hills Radio. So in that last little mix section, we played you Mark Funk, Danny Cruz and Anna Ingrams, It's Up To You, into Tatiana Owens and Michael Gray's Invincible, into Mirko and Meek's Remind Me, of course a reworking of Patrice Rushen's song, Remind Me. This one in the background is Ron Carroll, Swalo and Dr. Packer. It's called Something Beautiful. And, round the corner, that means next, we've got an absolute all-time disco classic remixed and brought a little bit more up-to-date from Serone. It's called Supernature. Stick around.

0: Dawn, not Dawn Penn, David Penn. He won't thank me for that. David Penn remix of Herbie Hancock's Thought It Was You. Of course, it was done in the 90s by Sexasonic as well, which is Full Intention. A big tune for your Friday night. Well, I do hope you've enjoyed the last 2 hours down here on the Club Culture Show on Surrey Hills Community Radio. I'm back tomorrow doing breakfast from 9. Of course, different music on the breakfast show tomorrow. We'll be talking topical stuff as well, debating what's gone on in the world. And we might even have a word from this young lady.
1: Oh, I'm not done yet. There is plenty more coming.
0: Yeah, she's not done, and she'll be featuring tomorrow on the breakfast show. So thank you once again for joining me for the last 2 hours. Stick around, DJ Automix is next. He's up at 9. More great tunes for your Friday night.

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3: 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But here's some music.

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0: 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The best way to spend your evening. I'm John.
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1: Bikini, beach towel, Lilo, snorkel. Is there anything I've forgotten? 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